0: 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Yeah, we turning it up.
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1: 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But wait a minute, isn't this...
0: Yeah, yes it is.
1: But I thought the old lady dropped it into the ocean in the end.
0: Well, baby, I went down and got it for you.

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GA planes. Alexander Wayne. She a thought that you claim. 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

0: You kissed me under the lamppost back on 6th Street, hearing you whisper through the phone, wait for me to come home.
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